0: com a 99 FM. É só alegria.
1: Ay, Mustard on the beat, Debo in rap. 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Tell him free, bro. 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

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Just make sure you hide your little sister from them. They tell me Chubb's the only one that get your hand-me-downs. And party at the party playing with his nose now. And Baka got a weird case, why is he around? 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That, I'm up, wop, tired. 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

me for a second, let me put y'all on game. 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You run to Atlanta when you need a check balance. 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
0: She used to meet me on the east side in the city where the sun don't set.
2: 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Come on.
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0: 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Thank you, thank you.
1: Quem sabe?

0: everyone, my name is Zinmalo and you are watching Glitch Africa. Please don't forget to like, share and subscribe.
1: Hey, at NASA CSA, follow, go mention me. Yeah. Hey, hey. Working hard just to live soft, so I could be like Rick Ross. 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
0: Check.
1: Do I take his head off and wear it for fashion?
0: They check.
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1: Yo guys, what's up? Romo here, and welcome to a new Sunwipes Lifestyle from beautiful, beautiful Masai Mara National Park in Kenya. And thank you so much for Simba Oryx Nature Camp for making this possible, and also thanks to you guys for listening to my music and following me on my socials. And otherwise, hope you enjoy the set. Let's go.

Yo, thank you so much for watching, guys. Hope you enjoyed the set. Thank you so much once again to Simba Oryx Nature Camp making all of this possible. And this next one is my new single, Next to You. Hope you enjoy. Let's go!

So exactly 1 year ago, I was gonna play here in Miami at Live, and I was preparing my set. I got this a cappella online, and I made a little remix just for me to play. And that record, wow! Miami, can you feel the love?

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Now, if you love electronic music, raise your hand.

imagine they kept me locked in my room for 2 years and I couldn't be with you. 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So together with my friend Morten, we started this new sound called Future Rave. Come on stage. 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

Miami, if you're having a good time, make some noise! Hey, listen. You know, my entire life, I dedicated it to music since I was 14 years old. I've been a DJ and I never stopped. And I will never stop until you want me. And I'm always trying to do something new, like we did Future Rave together with Morten, and I'm putting on my heart, this shit is not for the radio, for the pop, or to make music, it's just for the party people like you, like me, like us, you know? And also, I'm always

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Bro! 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This is all cultures coming together.

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0: Bro.
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0: Man, thank you so much. This is about love. This is about music. And we are one.